0: Respira. 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
1: In a world where dance music has lost its soul. Where trends fade overnight. And real energy is becoming harder to find. One is bringing the heartbeat back. This is

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Get it down to the down, don't prove. Can I bump on an attitude? I'm not bad. You can make me any crazy rude. 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

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Blow your mind with the rock in front. I'm keeping on with my words so strong. 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I'm here once again. 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I'm here once again. Blow your mind with the rock in front. I'm keeping on with my words so strong. 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I'm here once again. 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I'm keeping on with my words so strong. Pure perfection from beginning to the end.

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These records were successful and produced considerable results. But the funds have been spent

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1: Hello.

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Just the way you are. 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
1: 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We are counting down the hottest hits on the planet, and we won't stop till we reach the top.

already in the past produced records. These records were successful and produced considerable results. But the funds have been spent, and very well spent. And for this reason, we're now producing